fly to the top. I've been out of shape, thinking out of the box. I'm an astronaut. I blasted off the planet, rock that caused catastrophe, and it matters more because I had it. Now I had, I thought about wreaking havoc on an opposition. Kind of shocking, they want a static with precision. I'm automatic quarterback. I ain't talking second packet. Pack it up, I don't panic.

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1: Don't spend them on your friends and go to Greece and go in limousine and drink fucking koskenkorva.
0: Yeah, and that happened. Like you are kind of like seriously that you spend your money that time.
1: All the time. Yes, as fast as I could because I thought it was a joke. When the money came into the account, I thought it was someone who was kidding with me.
0: Mm-hmm.
1: So I spent them as fast as I could.
0: This is probably a little bit unpolite question, but if you need to like guess or maybe you can, maybe you know how much money you were spending that time.
1: In 5 years, I spent 8 million Swedish kronor, according to my accountant, and that was after tax. That's Swedish kronor. So 8 million is like 800,000 euros then for 5 years.
0: Yeah.
1: Just in pocket money.
0: Yeah.
1: I was totally stupid in my brain. So if I have to go back to Peter now and give him some advice, I would say, Peter, maybe you should put a little bit in real estate or buy something that actually grows and helps you to secure your pension times when you're 65. Because now that's not so far away.
2: Hitmixin tämän viikon tähtiartisti maailmaan pääset myös supla.fi kautta hitmix.

0: Hyvät naiset ja herrat, tämä studio on nyt saapunut Basic Elementin Linda Jonas ja Peter Thelenius. How are you guys?
1: Moi Toni!
0: It's so good to see you guys again.
2: Thank you, the same.
0: Have you counted how many times you have been to Jusari?
2: Yes, 152 times.
0: 152?
2: Yes.
0: Wow.
2: I know, that's crazy.
0: That's commendable.
2: Yeah.
0: So was this the best of them?
2: No. Next year.
0: Last year was the best. Oh,
2: the
0: okay.
2: Organizer, so you know. Book.
0: I know. But you guys...

0: You guys seem to love Finland, and Finland loves you back, because I can see you 1, 2, 3 times in summertime in here. Why is it that Finnish people love basic element music? Do you have an answer to that?
1: Because Linda is hot and sexy.
0: Well, that's for sure, but is there any other reason?
2: No, I think the 90s music is very,
1: very... No, I think our 90s music.
0: Yeah, it's not all the 90s music. But yeah, it's true.
2: Yeah. And like party music.
0: Yeah.
3: Yeah, of course. Exactly. Yeah.
0: Okay. And what's next for Basic Element? You just released a new single. Tell me a little bit about that, Peter.
1: Well, it's closer. It's a single that it's not close to Basic Element sound.
0: Yeah.
1: It's a little bit different. A little bit more pop.
0: Yeah.
1: And it's actually not just a Basic Element single. We did a collaboration with Ray from Tour Limited.
0: Yeah.
1: And the producer of it was Peter Bjurstam, who did Loreen Tattoo and Euphoria.
0: Oh, that's so cool.
1: I know, it is. But I've been working with this guy since the 90s.
0: Yeah.
1: So we're all friends. That's why he, you know, was hooked up on this guy, the thing. And then we had also a little special invite with a girl called Maria Mattea.
0: Yeah.
1: So it's a little bit of a collaboration. And the song is quite good. It's actually very good.
0: I would play it, but we don't... I will play it next week, I promise.
1: You don't
0: that.
1: Have it?
0: But I just have one question. Why did we have to wait so long for you and Ray to be on the same record? Because I love you both. You're the greatest rappers in the 90s.
1: I don't know, actually. I think, you know, he's been waiting a long time for this.
0: Yeah?
1: Okay. No, I just asked him. I sent him the song. Yeah. And... 5 minutes later, he contacted me back and said, "Peter, what the F-U-C-K? This song is a hit."
0: You guys are still going strong. Would you ever have believed in the late 90s, let's say, when you've been doing this for 5, 6 years, that you'd still be here in 2026 doing
1: 100%
0: this?
1: 100% no.
0: Yeah.
1: No. This is almost pervert. You know, we've been doing this since I was 19. I'm 52 now. I wouldn't believe that in a million years, that it will... keep on going so long.
0: I saw you the first Jusari when I was actually DJing for you guys.
1: Yeah.
0: And but I can't see any years from you guys. You still bring the same energy. How is it, Jonas, that you can still do the same kind of energy after all these years?
1: I was hitting him on the nose with the microphone.
4: I love the songs.
0: Yeah.
4: When Peter started the band in 93,
0: yeah,
4: I was a big fan, of course.
0: Yeah.
4: So when I joined in a few years later, it has been a hell of a ride. I love the songs, all of them. So the energy what I have, I just take it from the old songs and give it back.
0: Well, let's hope the ride continues for decades to come. Thank you, Basic Element.
1: I hope not. This is the last show we do.
0: No, next year. You told me.
1: Did I?
0: Yeah.
1: Yeah, I'm always lying. I'm saying the same shit every year.
0: Okay, let's do this again then. Thanks,
1: Tony,
0: guys.
1: Tony, we love you.
0: Yeah.
1: Kitos.
0: We love you back. This is the ride.

0: Kova meininki jatkuu täällä Jysärissä, nimittäin täällä on XL5 Stagella niin, että täällä mennään oikein itsensä kuulla kunnolla, mutta saimme tähän studion vieraaksi jälleen erään kävijän. 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
1: Hi everyone, moi.
0: Am I saying
1: Lorenzo
0: it correctly?
1: Here from me. Yeah, perfect. Perfectly said.
0: Hey, good to see you, man.
1: Thanks. Kiitos.
0: Is this your first Jysäri?
1: It's my second Jysäri. The first one was last year.
0: Cool.
1: It was really nice.
0: And I understand you're a bit of a Basic Element super fan.
1: Absolutely. So that's mainly the reason why I am here today, but not the only reason, of course.
0: Yeah.
1: It's a very nice festival. But speaking about Basic Element, I met them when I was, I think, 9 years old. And yep. Now I'm 30. And at that time, I was living in Italy.
0: Right.
1: So, it's quite strange because we have a different Eurodance type of artists over there.
0: Yeah, yeah.
1: And later on, so the thing is, I was just going through some songs on YouTube when I came across Raise the Game, which is a song from Basic Element.
0: Uh-huh.
1: In their very new updated style.
0: Yeah, it was like a comeback single back
1: exactly,
0: in the day.
1: Yeah, exactly. So I thought, oh my god, this is really amazing. And yeah. Then I heard a couple of other songs like Feelings and Why, which was a album single from The Empire Strikes Back.
0: Yeah.
1: I thought, oh my god, all of the songs are amazing. Now I have to find more about them.
0: Yeah.
1: And then I discovered what happened in the past. So starting from 1993, Peter Telenius, the founder of the band, so yeah. The person which I couldn't be here today if it wasn't for him, I could see all what he did in the years, how the sound has changed through the years.
0: Yeah.
1: And that's quite a huge thing, I would say.
0: Yeah.
1: They made very good stuff.
0: It's kind of interesting that Italy has like legendary Eurodance artists, and of course before that a lot of Italo disco artists like that. Stuff like Corona and ISMC, which was produced in Italy, Capella,
1: yeah.
0: Stuff like that, were really, really big in here and all across Europe back in the day. But it's fun that an Italian guy like you finds Swedish Eurodance in 2005.
1: Exactly. And the thing is, when what happened later on, I wanted to establish a contact with the band.
0: Yeah.
1: And when I spoke to Peter couldn't believe it. He said, what the hell? Yeah. How can this be possible? First of all, you are 10 years old now, or yeah. 11, yeah. Something like that. The people that come to our gigs is now 30 or even older.
0: Yeah.
1: And you are a kid. So this was strange already.
0: Yeah.
1: And then it took me some time to show to the band. I was really affectionated. And then we got the chance to meet each other in 2015. Yeah. After I got, I think, my second salary, it was my first job. Then I thought, I can meet them finally with my own money. And I went to Tampere. So that was my first time. I was 19 years old, something.
0: Oh, wow.
1: To Tampere.
0: You took a trip from Italy to Tampere,
1: yes,
0: to see Basic

0: I found
1: that's incredible.
0: A direct flight, luckily, to go to Tampere.
2: Yeah.
0: And that was one of the top moments ever, because I told the guys, hey, I'm coming. So they were, okay, that's good. So we can meet up, of course. And then many things happened after that. So that's a story that, I don't know, I'm trying to make it very short, but actually I could write a big book about it.
1: Yeah, I believe you. But it's really a crazy and interesting and heartwarming story. But I think it proves that like great Eurodance music can like hit any aged people in any country.
0: Yeah.
1: And I think it's a wonderful thing. And we're witnessing it tonight here in Jysäri, that here's like people like yourself and the people like me, people older than me who are like 50 or something, are still psyched about this music.
0: Exactly.
1: So it's super great.
0: What I really liked about this context is that people is very happy. It's very open with each other. They have just good feelings about it. So it will just connect people with each other. There are some other music styles, I think, they are a little bit not like that. They are keeping people on their own, I think.
1: Yeah, yeah.
0: They're not connecting as much as Eurodance.
1: Yeah, this is about partying together.
0: And exactly.
1: Like having happy times and hope.
0: Yeah,
1: but
0: yeah.
1: Lorenzo, I asked you to pick one Basic Elements song to play after this interview, and you picked To You. Why?
0: Ooh, that's a very good question. I could have picked a lot of them. I know that To You was very popular in 2007 in Finland, mm-hmm. and was on the charts for quite a long time. But if I have to be honest, I can make right now the top three.
1: Okay.
0: And To You is just after that.
1: Okay.
0: I would say Touch You Right Now is the first one.
1: Yeah.
0: At the second place, I'm gonna put Feelings.
1: Yeah.
0: Because I really like that there is a story behind it, and that song has some details that I really love in the sound.
1: Yeah.
0: And in the third place, I would put two songs at the same time. Allow me this.
1: Okay.
0: Love for Real.
1: Yeah.
0: She's from 1999, mm-hmm. album The Earthquake,
1: uh-huh.
0: and Raise the Game, because that's where everything started, with Raise the Game.
1: It seems you know your Basic Element.
0: A lot. but allow me also please to say thanks to Peter, because Peter is the guy that really made all of this happen, and he only he knows how much he means to me through all these years. So
1: this is true Eurodance fandom.
0: It's one of the things that can make me a bit emotive. So
1: thank you so much for this talk,
0: kitos,
1: Lorenzo.
0: Super kitos.
1: Yeah, good to meet you finally, because
0: same.
1: I know you from Facebook.
0: See you next year.
1: Yeah, let's go and hear a Basic Element To You.
3: Kuinka paljon sitä Hitmixin kesämusaa on jo soitettu? No tosi paljon. Tässä vielä lisää.

0: Before you go, there's something I want you to have.
1: Oh, it's beautiful. But wait a minute, isn't this...
0: Yeah, yes it is.
1: But I thought the old lady dropped it into the ocean in the air.
0: Well, baby, I went down and got it for you.